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2: 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So right after nila, last na harvest nila October, basin ang next nila nga tanom or makatanom sila, let's say July, August, September, it means ang ilada yung harvest almost 1 year after sa ilahang tanom karon. 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So hopefully kanang naapod tay livelihood, alternative livelihoods or crop diversifications nga mahatag sa ila. And unfortunately, NIA cannot provide that right now because we are not the entity to provide for that. And wala pod na ready kana siya nga ng mga livelihood options for them. Next slide, please. So these are the status of the volume of water in the majority of our irrigation sources. Pulangi River, we noted a decline of 28%. Muleta River in Maramag, 30%. Kulaman River in Maramag also, 70%. Kulaman River in Valencia, kanang sa Paitan, Dagat Kidabaw. Dagat Kidabaw and then Paitan nga sources, 70% reduction. Maapag River also in Valencia, 15%. Laligan River, 50%. Bubunawan River in Baungon, 20%. Talakag sources, Talakag at Batang River, not the Cagayan. Batang River, 5%. Communal irrigation system, as I have discussed kaganina, pinakadako na tong area following the national irrigation system or the communals, which are distributed throughout the whole province. We have 52 communal irrigation system throughout the province. And we noted a reduction sa mga water sources, that's around 35%. But definitely, if El Nino will persist, pinaka-dali maigo or pinaka-dako og impact will be the communal irrigation systems who relies on small creeks or small river sources or springs. So maunagid sila og kauga, then maulahi pa og decline ang kaning ato ang mga big river sources or ang pulangi. But of course, uncertain pata what will happen December, January, February, or March. So these are our current proposal. And the next cropping following this existing cropping that I've mentioned. So just a small recap, ang katong karon na cropping na mo will be maharvest siya or mo-pick siya September, October, pinakalas is around December 12 this year. Next cropping will be, bahin na mo siya tulo ka groups because as I've mentioned, Pulangi River na mo nag-decline na gid siya and is not sufficient for everyone anymore. We divided into three. We have early blocks, middle blocks, and then late blocks. For the early blocks, this is only for Pulangi. For early blocks, planting target will be August 15 to September 20, 2026. During our meetings previous weeks, we emphasized na katong mga areas na pwede na, makasulod na, or makatanom na on this particular months, mutanom na yun, maning kamot na magdali para makasulod aning blocks. So, we identify this following barangays. I don't know if na Valencia City diri. But these are the barangays that we have identified na makatanom for early blocks. Batangan, big portion of Tungan-Tungan, big portion of Sinayawan, and whole area of Banlag, except the dili niya irrigated, which is located at Bantal. For the mid blocks, planting will be September 21 to November 20, 2026. Barangays are San Isidro, Sinabuagan, Ventar, Kahaponan, Dagat Kidabaw, portion of Paitan, portion only, like 20%. 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For the late blocks is dili na gid na mo guarantee nga naapay or ang success ni late blocks kung naapa ba siya tubig around December, January or February. So niya is not encouraging planting beyond November 21, much more December and January. So these are all barangays of Malaybalay. I don't know if nay Malaybalay LGU, but all barangays of Malaybalay. Nga pulangi ha, nga pulangi. Apumakuti, San Martin, Simaya, portion of Dagat Kidabaw, and a little portion of Paitan. So, note, barangays may be split by canal area. So, block grouping does not always follow barangay boundary. So, mulot na mong disclaimer nga gamay. Next slide, please. So, these are amuang projections sa harvest. So, na-mention ni Pag-asa nga El Nino will strengthen November, December, will peak January, February. So, giatas na mo, gipapaspas na mo among cropping so that ang harvest will fall on December, January, February, or March. During those periods or during those months na gideclare nga dry season na ganina to, even walay El Nino, ang gideclare ni Pag-asa nga mas mo strengthen pagyad si El Nino. For wet season na to nga 2026, harvest months na to are September, October, peak, and then November until December 12. So for the early blocks, we are hoping kung masave, masalvage na to sa early blocks, masave na to siya, napatay harvest December, January, and for middle blocks, napatay harvest na January og February. For the late blocks, that's kanang dako na siya risk, and then we are not guaranteeing 100% gid ni siya nga masuccessful or walay damages or makakrop ni nga mga late blocks. So hopefully if makakropping man galing, harvest nila will be February and March. Next slide, please. 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Barangay Paitan, Municipality of Quezon. 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Kay ang start sa water delivery ni Malaybalay City will be November. Tanom nila December. 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But as to murag sa severity, mo to siya mo ang pagka-prepare. Then possible 9 to 10 months nga gap before the next planting season. So kaning 9 to 10 months is it does not only affect the farmers or the farmer owners, but it affects the farmers, their families, the farm laborers na nagsalig ato ng mga lands, katong mga basakan and 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And for that one cropping season, buha pa lang. 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But si late blocks, medyo dako-dako na gid siya og risk. So next slide please. For the whole Bukidnon province, so muni siya among outlook. 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But for the whole province of Bukidnon, ang ato ang mga communal irrigation system, majority of them, pati ang Muleta River, Ruascuya River irrigation systems na fall kang late blocks. 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Bali last nila nga harvest karon around November or December, dili na sure kung napabay next nga cropping season. So far ang pwede pa namo ma progress into cropping is ang Bubunawan River at Baungon, and then Talakag, and then Manupali River, Valencia, portion of Lantapan, and then gamay kay nga portion sa Malaybalay. Next slide please. So muni ang mga mitigating measures ni Nia, information drive, we've done that, canal desilting. Wala gid na mo na maximize, we need funding on the fuel, revise the cropping calendar and then rotational delivery. Next slide please. Next slide please. So another risk, as I've mentioned, ana ming murag dako ang chances ni early blocks and middle blocks, but those chances will be decreased to up to zero gid siguro nga chances if si hydropower plant, which is located upstream of the Nia Pulangi River Irrigation System Dam, magsailahang operation or disruption sa current namo karon nga irrigation. So gamay lang siyang overview. I'm not exactly 100% nga maugid ni siya exactly ga kahitabo sa ilahang plant, but these are based on the data information that they have shared to us. So without the hydropower, of course, water will just flow. Now with the hydropower, because ang hydro manggod is dili siya nga portion lang sa tubig yung gikuha, but the whole river itself iyahang giblock, and then dito niagi dayon sa iyaha ang water. In short, all the water passes through their hydropower plant. 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Next slide please. But dito may mag-differ sa time it takes for that certain water nga moabot kang Nia. And we would like to emphasize that 5 minutes, 10 minutes, 30 minutes nga late nga naabot ang tubig kang Nia, it would mean different to the farmers. Because right now, naay mga areas nga makareceive lang og 5 hours of water per week. So what if nawala in 1 hour? Wala siya nakagamit on that schedule niya. Because from Lumbayaw sa Tuang Dam, padulong kang Paitan, it's 22 kilometers. And it would take 10 hours from Lumbayaw, padulong maabot ang tubig kang Paitan. So any disruptions might cause yun siya nga severe impact. Kaya kung ma-disrupt siya karon nga week, wala siya nakagamit sa yung schedule, next week na siya. So dako na yung chances nga naay mga loss sa iyang production or ma-water stress sa iyang production. So next slide please. So this is ilahang current na operation. So hindi mo pala ako. Ibabaw. So muni picture 1, normal condition. So let's say normal condition from that point sa ilahang hydropower plant padulong sa dam ni Nia, it would just take the water to arrive there around 5 minutes. Now with the presence sa ilang hydropower, pagamay pa yung text. Although moingon sila nga muagi rang tubig.

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That song was brought to you by Santone Vitamin C. Iwas sakit, alaga sa katawan. 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

0: SFM Bukidnon, Serbisyong Katropa Caravan at Barangay Malago, Cover Court, Malaybalay City was indeed successful. 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

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May natural ingredients na alaga sa balat, linis at ginhawa sa araw-araw.

That song was brought to you by Santon Plus Herbal Soap. Para sa malinis at preskong pakiramdam, mag-Santon Plus Herbal Soap. May natural ingredients na alaga sa balat, linis at ginhawa sa araw-araw.

Do you seek to gain true joy in Jesus? Our relationship with Christ will determine how we keep the Sabbath, a day of endless possibilities. In Matthew 12, verse 12, Jesus says, "It is lawful to do good on the Sabbath." We are encouraged to keep the Sabbath by doing good to others. That is what Jesus did while he walked here on earth. When we spend our time serving others, we experience the joy God wants us to have on this day. Happy Sabbath.

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I dreamed I was walking along the beach with the Lord. And across the sky flashed scenes from my life. And for each scene, I noticed two sets of footprints in the sand. One belonged to me, and the other to the Lord. And after the last scene of my life flashed before me, I looked back at the footprints in the sand. And I noticed that many times along the path of my life, especially at the very lowest and saddest times, there was only one set of footprints.

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Lord, you said once I decided to follow you, you'd walk with me all the way. But I noticed that during the saddest and lowest times of my life, there was only one set of footprints. And I don't understand why, when I needed you the most, you would leave me. And the Lord replied, my son, my precious child, I love you and I would never leave you. During your times of suffering, when you could see only one set of footprints, it was then that I carried you.

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1: Does your soul cry out for relief from daily burdens and worries? Are you craving a renewal of mindset and clear thoughts? Every Sabbath is a chance and an opportunity to start again, a new beginning. 2 Corinthians 5, verse 17 claims the following beautiful promise over our lives. Therefore, if anyone is in Christ, he is a new creation. Old things have passed away. Behold, all things have become new. Think on these things that make us Christ-like today. All things honorable, pure and lovely, and of good report. Reflect on Sabbath renewal. Happy Sabbath.

Will you delight in God today? The Sabbath was intended to bring us back in tune with our God. Hebrews 4, verses 9 and 10 grounds us in the following words. There remains, therefore, a rest for the people of God. For he who has entered his rest has himself also ceased from his works, as God did from his. Make your heart glad today in the pleasure of his creation. Spend time in the great outdoors with our Creator. Practice gratefulness and thanksgiving as you see the splendor and beauty of nature. Embrace the joy this Sabbath and let it draw you closer to him. Happy Sabbath.

As the years went by, we learned more about gifts, the giving of ourselves, and what

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1: Are you willing to follow Jesus' example? Throughout his life, Jesus taught and showed us how to keep the Sabbath. Luke 4:16 teaches us that Jesus came to Nazareth, where he had been brought up, and as his custom was, he went into the synagogue on the Sabbath day and stood up to read. Jesus never failed to keep the Sabbath. However, he not only spoke, but also displayed God's love through his actions. Ask yourself what good deeds you can do today that will reflect God's character. Happy Sabbath.

Are you excited to finally meet Jesus face to face, the one who died to save you? Every Sabbath reminds us of the second coming of Jesus. Matthew 24:42 pleads with us to keep watch because we do not know on what day or what hour that our Lord will come. May we prepare ourselves for the day when we look up into the clouds and exclaim, "This is my God we have waited for. He is coming to save us." Happy Sabbath.

0: 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It is now 9 o'clock.
1: Do you benefit enough from God's love and grace? We are called to surrender our all for a fulfilling relationship with Jesus. James 4 verse 7 instructs us to submit to God and to resist the devil, who will then flee from us. The Sabbath is the perfect day to stop, to reflect, and grow closer in a relationship with Jesus. May we learn to dwell, rejoice, and find rest in Him this Sabbath day. Happy Sabbath.

God calls his earthly children to draw nearer to him. With open arms, he is ready to receive you. For God has said in Jeremiah 31, verse 3, "Yes, I have loved you with everlasting love. Therefore, with loving kindness, I have drawn you." Do not doubt his love. Remain in his presence on this Sabbath day and ask him to reveal his love more clearly and deeply to you. Happy Sabbath.

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1: Do you realize the holiness of the Sabbath? God calls us to set this day apart from any other day of the week. In 1 Chronicles 16:29, we are asked to give to the Lord the glory due His name, bring an offering, and come before Him. Oh, worship the Lord in the beauty of holiness. On this holy day, we are to delight in the Lord. Because we love Him, this means that we want to do what pleases Him, to speak His word with others, and to find joy in having peace that passes all understanding. Happy Sabbath.

What are the things that hinder you from fully receiving Jesus' grace? Remember the blessing of the Sabbath. God can empty you of all those emotions and feelings that you know will stop you from being grateful and delighting in Him. Hebrews 4:16 instructs, "Let us then with confidence draw near to the throne of grace, that we may receive mercy and find grace to help in time of need." Claim the joy that you can fully and freely receive today. Happy Sabbath.

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1: Are you excited to meet Jesus without any distractions? God has set a special day to intentionally meet with us. James 4 verse 8 speaks the following beautiful words over your life. Come near to God, and He will come near to you. God invites us to pray to Him anytime, anywhere. But the Sabbath is a special day that allows us to focus on connecting with God more deeply, without the distractions of everything else. We don't have to feel rushed or hampered by the demands of the work week. Find rest in Him. Happy Sabbath.

Have you remembered your neighbor this Sabbath day? Every Sabbath is a reminder to care for our neighbor. Do you remember the moments of your life when God called you from darkness into light, from the world back into His arms? Since God never gave up on you, His grace is also sufficient for your neighbor. Matthew 22:39 says, "You shall love your neighbor as yourself." Neighbor includes everyone around you, even your enemies or even the ones who have hurt you. The Bible reminds us to reach out and share God's love.

You may be here tonight. You don't feel like singing. I am strong. But you know what? You can sing it with all of your heart tonight. Because His strength is made perfect in our weakness. It's God's word, His promise to us. If you've got a financial need here tonight, you know what? There's nothing much you can do about it on Saturday night. So you can sing with all of your heart, with faith in your heart. I am rich because He supplies every need we have according to His riches and glory. So let's sing it with all of our heart tonight. Hallelujah.

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Thank God. It's a good thing to give thanks to the Lord, isn't it? Amen. Hallelujah. And thank you, Lord.

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1: Do you wonder how much God cares for you? The Sabbath is a reminder that God never forgets about you. Ezekiel 20 verse 12 reveals that every Sabbath is a sign of God's great love for us. It is a sign that He is the one who can and will provide everything we need and more than we could ask for. The Sabbath is a sign of God's providence and grace for us who have sinned and been forgiven with the promise of eternity. Happy Sabbath.

How do you honor God as the Creator? The Sabbath will endure as long as it is in man's duty to recognize God as the Creator. Exodus 20, verses 8 through 11 states that God created the universe in 6 literal days and rested on the 7th day, the Sabbath. The 4th commandment in Exodus 20, verse 8 starts with the word remember. What are we to remember? Remember the Sabbath day to keep it holy. For in 6 days the Lord made the heaven and earth, but the 7th day is a Sabbath of the Lord your God. As we behold his power while observing the Sabbath, we find comfort, for the word that created all things is that which speaks life to the soul. Happy Sabbath.

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You may think God has forgotten you about your situation, but he hasn't. The Bible says that we are inscribed on the palm of his hand. And heaven and earth may pass away, but his word will remain forever. And he can do exceedingly, abundantly, above all that we could ever ask or think tonight. Amen. Let's sing it.

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Hallelujah.

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0: ahead on the frontier. 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
1: 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Let's ask her.
0: Betty, is that Jimmy's ring you're wearing?
1: Mm-hmm. Gee, it must be great riding with him.
0: Is he picking you up after school today?
1: Mm-mm.
0: By the way, where'd you meet him?

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The tears were beginning to show. As he drove away on that rainy night, I begged him to go slow. Whether he heard, I'll never know.

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And I know it's stupid to be mad about the boy. I'm so ashamed of it, but must admit the

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He melts my foolish heart in every single scene. Although I'm quite aware that here and there are